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0: Step is the title there. Snoop Dogg and Swizz Beatz Swizzy. Yep, there you go on 103.5 WRPO. Lou here. Keep in mind, coming up here a little before 8 o'clock tonight, all your favorites in the mix. DJ Big B on the ones and twos. We can bring it to you, man. Yeah. Club RPO, a Friday edition, so get ready for that. And you don't want to miss the Magnificent Seven at the Marshall County Fairgrounds, Holly Springs, Mississippi. Sunday, May 24th, gates open at 10 a.m. Show kicks off at 3 p.m. Now, the lineup, yeah, shines with extraordinary talent. I'm talking featuring E.J. Jones, Nephew Jones, Frank Johnson, and more. Tents, lawn chairs, grills, and coolers are welcome. 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
17: A picture-perfect Friday evening across the Mid-South with clear skies and temperatures dropping into the 60s. Overnight will be in the mid to high 50s to near 60. For your Saturday, it's mostly sunny skies and lower 80s. From WREG News Channel 3, I'm Chief Meteorologist Tyler Eliason.
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0: Sweater. And that is Cozy. Loving that little ditty, man, for sure. On 103.5 WRBO. It is Lou. Getting ready to head on out of here. Before I go, though, Mid-South, you get ready for a night of pure R&B magic. October London, Layla Hathaway and Eric Benet.
1: Yeah.
0: All on one stage, man. It's happening May 30th. Landers Center. It's going down. Tickets are on sale now. If you need more information about it, you can tap into our website and get it. We've got it for you. 1035WRBO.com. For sure. Lou, heading out the door. Thank you guys so very much for being a part of the show as always. Hopefully we've done just enough for you to join us again tomorrow afternoon, my friends. 2 o'clock, Lord's willing, and the creek don't rise. Be back here doing it again. DJ Big B on the ones and twos. Coming up in here next, man. Got you all your favorites in the mix. Club RBO Friday edition. So take care of yourself. Enjoy. And we'll see you when I see you.
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1: Perfect Friday evening across the Mid-South with clear skies and temperatures dropping into the 60s. Overnight will be in the mid to high 50s to near 60. For your Saturday, it's mostly sunny skies and lower 80s. From WREG News Channel 3, I'm Chief Meteorologist Tyler Eliason.
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4: A picture-perfect Friday evening across the Mid-South with clear skies and temperatures dropping into the 60s. Overnight will be in the mid to high 50s to near 60. For your Saturday, it's mostly sunny skies and lower 80s. From WREG News Channel 3, I'm Chief Meteorologist Tyler Eliason.
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1: Perfect Friday evening across the Mid-South with clear skies and temperatures dropping into the 60s. Overnight will be in the mid to high 50s to near 60. For your Saturday, it's mostly sunny skies and lower 80s. From WREG News Channel 3, I'm Chief Meteorologist Tyler Eliason.
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2: A picture-perfect Friday evening across the Mid-South with clear skies and temperatures dropping into the 60s. Overnight will be in the mid to high 50s to near 60. For your Saturday, it's mostly sunny skies and lower 80s. From WREG News Channel 3, I'm Chief Meteorologist Tyler Eliason.
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1: Perfect Friday evening across the Mid-South with clear skies and temperatures dropping into the 60s. Overnight, we'll be in the mid to high 50s to near 60. For your Saturday, it's mostly sunny skies and lower 80s. From WREG News Channel 3, I'm Chief Meteorologist Tyler Eliason.
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3: A picture-perfect Friday evening across the Mid-South with clear skies and temperatures dropping into the 60s. Overnight will be in the mid to high 50s to near 60. For your Saturday, it's mostly sunny skies and lower 80s. From WREG News Channel 3, I'm Chief Meteorologist Tyler Eliason.
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1: Friday evening across the Mid-South with clear skies and temperatures dropping into the 60s. Overnight will be in the mid to high 50s to near 60. For your Saturday, it's mostly sunny skies and lower 80s. From WREG News Channel 3, I'm Chief Meteorologist Tyler Eliason.
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1: Every time we got something going on, we got to have a prayer Zoom call. Talking about, Lord, if you would intervene. Intervene. That judge about to intervene by 4:30 this evening. We got to come back for citizen, too? Nah, man, I'm not wasting my time with this, man. Nah, I'm not doing that.
0: You say they asked the Lord to intervene.
1: Yeah, they asked the Lord, please come in and intervene. For what? With all the stuff he got to do, he got to move these clouds. He got to get this sun up in the morning. What are they bothering him for?
0: Hey, y'all, it's Steve Harvey. 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
2: A picture-perfect Friday evening across the Mid-South with clear skies and temperatures dropping into the 60s. Overnight will be in the mid to high 50s to near 60. For your Saturday, it's mostly sunny skies and lower 80s. From WREG News Channel 3, I'm Chief Meteorologist Tyler Eliason.
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1: Friday evening across the Mid-South with clear skies and temperatures dropping into the 60s. Overnight will be in the mid to high 50s to near 60. For your Saturday, it's mostly sunny skies and lower 80s. From WREG News Channel 3, I'm Chief Meteorologist Tyler Eliason.
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Thank you for waking up with the Steve Harvey Morning Show. 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

0: WRBO welcomes Major. 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

Memphis. Thank you for waking up with the Steve Harvey Morning Show. 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

Johnny Taylor. Somebody for the bad feeling. Been sleeping in my bed. 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Happy heavenly birthday, Jay.

0: Noon today, I'm going to be hooking you up with brand new Trill Rod music. This is R.E.J. Good morning. Hey, happening before 12 noon. Keep it right here. Woo! I've got concert tickets for the Wall Hill Blues Fest happening in Byhalia, Mississippi, coming up May 24th. Your chance to win this morning before 12 noon. Keep it right here. Coming back, I've got Tyrone Davis and Vic Allen. 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
3: Well, really nice weather is expected Saturday. You can expect highs in the low 80s and plenty of sunshine. Sunday, some scattered showers and storms are in the forecast, especially during the afternoon, so just be aware of that for Mother's Day plans. I'm News Channel 3 weather expert Max Claypool.
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0: 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Happy Mother's Day to all the moms. It's a Mother's Day weekend. Enjoy your day Sunday. Hey, the Magnificent Seven is coming to the Marshall County Fairgrounds in Holly Springs. 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Hey, gates open at 10. 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E.J. Jones, Nephew Jones, Frank Johnson, and more. 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
1: Weather is expected Saturday. You can expect highs in the low 80s and plenty of sunshine. Sunday, some scattered showers and storms are in the forecast, especially during the afternoon, so just be aware of that for Mother's Day plans. I'm News Channel 3 weather expert Max Claypool.
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That was Cupid and Giddy Up. This is R.E.J. Hey, I've got your tickets for the Wall Hill Blues Fest coming up in Bahia, the Memorial Day weekend. Your chance to win is coming up before 12 noon this morning.

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That was Floyd Taylor. You still got it, and I still like it. Yes. Sound like flowers for Mother's Day to me. Happy Mother's Day to all the moms. This is RJ and Wes Love. 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

0: 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The song was called Still Got That Loving. Mm-hmm. You know how we do it, giving you the new music first. Hey, put this date on your calendar. May 17th, it's Paul's in the Park at Shelby Farms. 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
1: Well, really nice weather is expected Saturday. You can expect highs in the low 80s and plenty of sunshine. Sunday, some scattered showers and storms are in the forecast, especially during the afternoon, so just be aware of that for Mother's Day plans. I'm News Channel 3 weather expert Max Claypool.
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0: 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And you could win lunch for you and a co-worker. All you got to do is listen to Qualify to Win. Hey, I've got concert tickets for the Wall Hill Blues Fest. Keep listening this morning. Good morning on this Mother's Day weekend for your chance to win.
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2: When it comes to the myriad reasons people don't get enough exercise, psychologist Diana Hill has heard them all. 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She told us that she encourages people she works with to shift from an either-or mindset to a both-and mindset. Hill herself uses time at her son's baseball game to walk around the field cheering him on instead of sitting on the sidelines. She also recommends setting up your space at home, at work, in the car to facilitate movement. So every night before I go to bed, I lay out my workout clothes next to my bathroom sink so they are waiting there for me as a good reminder. I'm Dr. Sanjay Gupta, helping you live a better life.
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5: Well, really nice weather is expected Saturday. You can expect highs in the low 80s and plenty of sunshine. Sunday, some scattered showers and storms are in the forecast, especially during the afternoon, so just be aware of that for Mother's Day plans. I'm News Channel 3 weather expert Max Claypool.
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That was Bobby Rush. I'm going night fishing. Why? Because that's when the catfish love to bite. Shout out to everybody in Uncle Butler, Sardis, Mississippi. How you doing? Thanks for checking in.

0: 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Shirley Strawberry with the Strawberry Letter and old crazy nephew Tommy and the prank calls. Check them out every weekday morning, 5 a.m. R.J. Stone, Blues at Sunrise. Good morning. It's the Mother's Day weekend. Happy Mother's Day to all the moms.
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1: Well, really nice weather is expected Saturday. You can expect highs in the low 80s and plenty of sunshine. Sunday, some scattered showers and storms are in the forecast, especially during the afternoon, so just be aware of that for Mother's Day plans. I'm News Channel 3 weather expert Max Claypool.
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1: Weather is expected Saturday. You can expect highs in the low 80s and plenty of sunshine. Sunday, some scattered showers and storms are in the forecast, especially during the afternoon, so just be aware of that for Mother's Day plans. I'm News Channel 3 weather expert Max Claypool.
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Yeah. Kevin Harris, grown woman, 103.5 WRBO. This is RJ. Let's jump inside the birthday shout outs. Johnny Taylor kicked off Blues at Sunrise this morning. Happy heavenly birthday, JT. Born May 5th in Crawfordsville, Arkansas. Happy heavenly birthday, Johnny. Alita Adams, born May 4th. Happy birthday. Jackie Jackson of the Jackson 5, celebrated on May 4th. Jackie is 75. Chris Brown, Adele, and Raheem Devon celebrated on May 5th. By the way, Chris Brown is 37. Philip Bailey of Earth, Wind, and Fire celebrated on yesterday. Philip is 75. Billy Joel and Tamia both celebrating today. Happy birthday. Ron Banks of the Dramatics is celebrating tomorrow, Sunday. Put this one on your calendar. It's a few days away. The genius, Stevie Wonder, will be celebrating number 76 on Wednesday, May 13th. Happy birthday, Stevie Wonder. Happy Mother's Day to all the moms. Let's get back to the best mix of R&B and Southern Soul.

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Oh, it's a trail ride. 103.5 WRBO. This is Cupid. Giddy up. How you like me now? Cecily Wilborn.

0: the daddy on the Mother's Day weekend. A little something for the Bobs. 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Coming up on Sunday, May 17th, you can bring your four-legged friends and join us at Shelby Farms Park. 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We're going to have food trucks, live music, a kids zone, face painting, so much more. Always a good time. We're doing it again this year. 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
2: Well, really nice weather is expected Saturday. You can expect highs in the low 80s and plenty of sunshine. Sunday, some scattered showers and storms are in the forecast, especially during the afternoon, so just be aware of that for Mother's Day plans. I'm News Channel 3 weather expert Max Claypool.
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1: Weather is expected Saturday. You can expect highs in the low 80s and plenty of sunshine. Sunday, some scattered showers and storms are in the forecast, especially during the afternoon, so just be aware of that for Mother's Day plans. I'm News Channel 3 weather expert Max Claypool.
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0: 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This is R.E.J. How you doing? Happy Mother's Day to all the mom. Enjoy your day Sunday. Hey, the R&B tour, Usher Raymond and Chris Brown, live at Nissan Stadium. 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
1: Well, really nice weather is expected Saturday. You can expect highs in the low 80s and plenty of sunshine. Sunday, some scattered showers and storms are in the forecast, especially during the afternoon, so just be aware of that for Mother's Day plans. I'm News Channel 3 weather expert Max Claypool.
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1: Here we go again. 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

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All right, Jay and the Trail Ride on 103.5 WREBO. Happy Mother's Day to all the mom. And a big congratulations to Ashley Gates for being the 103.5 WREBO Mother's Day Grand Prize winner. 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
1: Weather is expected Saturday. You can expect highs in the low 80s and plenty of sunshine. Sunday, some scattered showers and storms are in the forecast, especially during the afternoon, so just be aware of that for Mother's Day plans. I'm News Channel 3 weather expert Max Claypool.
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0: This is REJ. Lou Bennett's coming up next to rock your Saturday midday vibes, hooking you up with TLC, Leon Thomas, and Chris Brown, and Neo is all in the mix. Happy Mother's Day to all the moms. Have a safe weekend. Sir Charles, drowning in my own tears.
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It is your boy, Lou Bennett. Saturday afternoon to you. Hopefully you're having a great weekend. Of course, just stay close to us, man. We've got nothing but the best mix of R&B for you. Mutt the Remix, Leon Thomas, and Chris Brown now. 103.5 WRBO.

0: Neo with Up, Out, and Gone, I tell you. Yeah. Loving a little ditty there, man, for sure, on 103.5 WRB. Oh, of course, it is the Bluff City's best mix of R&B. We got more of it lined up coming your way for this Saturday afternoon. Your boy, Lou Bennett here, front and center, and ready to do the do for YOU. Hey, and by the way, you don't want to miss the Magnificent Seven at the Marshall County Fairgrounds, Holly Springs, Mississippi, in the SIP. Yes, happening Sunday, May 24th. Gates open at 10 a.m. and showtime kicks off at around 3 o'clock in the afternoon. Now, this lineup shines with extraordinary talent, talking E.J. Jones, Nephew Jones, Frank Johnson, and more. Tents, lawn chairs, grills, coolers are welcome. 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
3: 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I was doing an audition, and I think it was for the movie Descendants. But I did my whole spiel, and then I asked them straight up, did I get it? They just laughed because it was a little awkward, but I was looking for a real answer.

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3: Well, really nice weather is expected Saturday. You can expect highs in the low 80s and plenty of sunshine. Sunday, some scattered showers and storms are in the forecast, especially during the afternoon, so just be aware of that for Mother's Day plans. I'm News Channel 3 weather expert Max Claypool.
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1: This is a love that withstands time, space, and matter forever. 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Here we are decades later. 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

0: 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Yes, for sure. We got you. Mm-hmm. And Rays fans, get ready to roll. The Cracker Barrel 400 hits the track Sunday, May 31st, 6 p.m. NASCAR Cup Series, high-speed drama. Yeah, and the NASCAR Cup Series at full throttle. Yeah, tickets are on sale now. If you need more information, tap into our website and get it. It's waiting on you at 1035wrbo.com for sure. And what else we need? Oh, I got to tell you, it is a great day today. Here it is, Saturday, the 9th day of May it is, Alphabet Magnet Day. Yeah, place them on the old refrigerator. National Babysitter Day, National Butterscotch Brownie Day, National Mini Golf Day, National Moscato Day, National Sleepover Day, and National Train Day. Well, tomorrow is the big day for you mothers. Yep, Mother's Day tomorrow. 13 days until Memorial Day weekend, but today is Saturday, May 9th, 2026. Celebrities celebrating birthdays on today. We're saying happy birthday to Psalm West celebrating today. Happy birthday to Noah Centineo. Happy birthday to Mary Mauser. Happy birthday to Shibuzi, music producer. Happy birthday to Prince Felder. Happy birthday to Rosario Dawson celebrating today. Happy birthday to singer Tamia. Happy birthday to rapper Ghostface Killer of Wu-Tang Clan. Happy birthday to John Corbett. Happy birthday to Billy Joe. Happy birthday to Calvin Murphy, NBA Hall of Famer. Happy birthday to Candace Bergen. And happy birthday to James L. Brooks. And if you're celebrating a birthday or an anniversary today, we say happy, happy birthday or happy, happy anniversary to you and many, many more from your friends, your family, for real. 1035 WRBO.
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2: Well, really nice weather is expected Saturday. You can expect highs in the low 80s and plenty of sunshine. Sunday, some scattered showers and storms are in the forecast, especially during the afternoon, so just be aware of that for Mother's Day plans. I'm News Channel 3 weather expert Max Claypool.
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0: Maya. Her latest is called ASAP. Yeah, ASAP. 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Of course, the Bluff City's best mix of R&B. Got it loaded up and more coming your way, so hang tight. 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
2: Well, really nice weather is expected Saturday. You can expect highs in the low 80s and plenty of sunshine. Sunday, some scattered showers and storms are in the forecast, especially during the afternoon, so just be aware of that for Mother's Day plans. I'm News Channel 3 weather expert Max Claypool.
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Harvey Hughley, and of course, Mojo. Yeah, Monique Jordan. 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She'll be on playing the best mix of R&B, so you want to definitely check her out, all right? Here's Chris Breezy. Yep, Chris Brown with Obvious.

Brown, his latest offering. It's called Obvious. There you go. On 103.5 WRBO. Of course, it is the Bluff City's best mix of R&B. I am Yulita, your conductor, your boy Lou here. Yeah, doing it. And on a Saturday afternoon, hey, keeping you on the know of what's going on. It's happening right now until 5 o'clock. Mother's Day Sip and Stems. Yeah, you can join for a fun afternoon of music, florals,

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1: Well, really nice weather is expected Saturday. You can expect highs in the low 80s and plenty of sunshine. Sunday, some scattered showers and storms are in the forecast, especially during the afternoon, so just be

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0: man. That thing go hard in the paint, right? Yeah, it's called Spin. That is Kevin Ross. That's right. Kevin Ross doing his latest, man. That thing going hard, man. I like that. On 103.5 WRBO. Of course, the Bluff City's best mix of R&B. We got more lined up and coming your way. We won't stop. We, you know, pay a few bills time to time, but, you know, it's all good. We got you. So hang tight. Hey, Mojo loves local artists, and every Sunday we're celebrating Mid-South artists with the Mojo Local Spotlight. 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Or you can stop on by and you can submit at 5629 Murray Avenue. Monday through Thursday from 10 to 4, right? So keep that in mind, man. So we want to make sure you get heard, man. You're a local artist. We want to make sure that we let people know you're out around. 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More details about it, you can find it on our website, too.
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3: Well, really nice weather is expected Saturday. You can expect highs in the low 80s and plenty of sunshine. Sunday, some scattered showers and storms are in the forecast, especially during the afternoon, so just be aware of that for Mother's Day plans. I'm News Channel 3 weather expert Max Claypool.
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Well, Mom's Night Off, a Mother's Day dinner experience. I'll tell you all about it. It's coming up, and it's happening tonight, so I'll tell you all the information. 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Here

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0: Kim's One Love, Lovinette on 103.5 WRBO. Of course, it is Lou Bennett along with you on this Saturday afternoon. And, well, Mom's night off. You know, Mother's Day is tomorrow. And so that means Mother needs a day off. You don't need to be doing nothing. No cooking. Uh-uh. Yeah, a Mother's Day dinner experience. I'm telling you, it's going on. Mom's night off is an intimate dinner experience designed for mothers to relax, celebrate, and enjoy a night out before the busy Mother's Day celebration begins. A chef-hosted dinner experience with cocktails, a three-course dinner, music, and celebrations going on at the Artist Table. Yeah, the Artist Table, 412 South Main Street, happening tonight, 6:30 to 8:30. So get a chance, Mom. Go over there and pamper yourself. Sure. Keeping you in the know, we're 103.5 WRBO.
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5: Well, really nice weather is expected Saturday. You can expect highs in the low 80s and plenty of sunshine. Sunday, some scattered showers and storms are in the forecast, especially during the afternoon, so just be aware of that for Mother's Day plans. I'm News Channel 3 weather expert Max Claypool.
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We're playing the best mix of R&B and Southern Soul. Here's a host of all of them. Keith Sweat, King George, Calvin Richardson, Cupid, Roy Chip, Anthony.

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0: Hugh Parker's Put It on 103.5 WRDO. Lou Bennett here on Saturday afternoon, evening time, working on it, babe. Yeah, it's what we do. Playing the best mix of R&B, Southern Soul. Yeah, we got you there, too. Let's see, what else is happening? Oh, hey, join us for the 5th annual Backyard Blues and Soul Fest, man. It's presented by TCP Entertainment, happening Saturday, May 23rd, 10 a.m., 99 Inman Drive, Proctor, Arkansas. Yeah, Mike Clark Jr., E.J. Jones, Cicely Wilburn, and more. Tents, lawn chairs, and coolers, welcome. 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
1: Hey, it's Steve Harvey, y'all. Here's what happened on the Steve Harvey Morning Show. Ugly men come with a lot of other traits. 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
1: 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Hey, y'all, it's Steve Harvey. 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
1: Well, really nice weather is expected Saturday. You can expect highs in the low 80s and plenty of sunshine. Sunday, some scattered showers and storms are in the forecast, especially during the afternoon, so just be aware of that for Mother's Day plans. I'm News Channel 3 weather expert Max Claypool.
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Got the latest from Snoop Dogg. That's right, Snoop Dogg with...

0: Snoop Dogg there with Swizzy, Swizz Beats, and it's called Step. Liking that on 103.5 WRBO. Of course, it is the Bluff City's best mix of R&B. Lou here on this Saturday evening. And, hey, Father's First Hip-Hop and R&B Bingo Night Fundraiser is going on. 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Now, this is happening at Fat Charlie's Speakeasy, 107 Harbortown Square. So, and it's going on tonight, 7 to 9. Don't miss it. A great opportunity for you to give back and help others, all right? 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
3: 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I'm News Channel 3 weather expert Max Claypool.
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0: sweater. 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I like it on 103.5 WRBO. Of course, it is the Bluff City's best mix of R&B. I'm your leader, your boy, Lou Bennett. Hey, keep in mind, coming up at 7 o'clock tonight, we'll have all your favorite Southern soul jams all in the mix. DJ Jammin' Jay on the ones and twos. Yeah, we'll be bringing it to you, breaking it down like you like it. Yeah, on the Southern Soul Saturday Mix with DJ Jammin' Jay. Again, it's coming up at 7 o'clock tonight here in a few. So get ready for that. And the Mid-South is in full bloom. That means it's time for some golf. The Mid-South Golf Card is on sale as we speak. There's $342 of golfing on the card. And you can buy it for only $159. Can't beat it with a stick, so don't even try. 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
3: 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I'm Coco Jones with my new song, Love a Girl. It's your music. Plus,
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4: After a gorgeous day, a quiet night is on tap Saturday. If you do have Mother's Day plans, your best bet is to get those in early, because 2 o'clock onward, we'll start to see rain chances and thunderstorms increasing. I'm News Channel 3 weather expert Max Claypool.
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Victoria Monet's Let Me Like That Song, Man. Thing. Yes, indeed. On 103.5 WRBO. Of course, it is the Bluff City's best mix of R&B. Lou here with you up until about 7 o'clock here in a few minutes. 7 o'clock, all those Southern Soul jams on the Southern Soul Saturday Mix with DJ Jammin' Jay. So get ready for that here in a few. And, Sunset Jazz. Yeah, you may want to partake in that. Court Square Park. 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
2: 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So buckle up. It will be like nothing you've heard before in the best way possible, and it represents you, the listener.
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3: After a gorgeous day, a quiet night is on tap Saturday. If you do have Mother's Day plans, your best bet is to get those in early, because 2 o'clock onward, we'll start to see rain chances and thunderstorms increasing. I'm News Channel 3 weather expert Max Claypool.
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And more details about this show at

103.5 WRPO. It is Lou heading yonder way. My time is done for the day. Thank you guys so very much for being part of the show, as always. Hopefully we've done just enough for you to join us again Monday evening, my friends, 6 o'clock, Lord's willing, and the creek don't rise. See you back here then. Have yourself a great weekend, and happy Mother's Day to all you mothers. And, of course, your mother's still with you. Hey, man, make sure you cherish her and give her everything she needs, wants. That's for sure. Uh-huh. But have yourself a great weekend as well, and make sure you give the big guy in the sky some of your time, your talented treasure, and watch him bless it back to you in more ways than you can receive. That's guaranteed the word, and from him, yep, that's what he'll do, because he's that type of man. For sure. See you when I see you. Take care of yourself. DJ Jammin' Jay with Southern Soul's Saturday Mix. It's coming up at 7 on my way out. Let's do this one right here. Up, out, and gone. That's me. Neo 103.5.